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He's a ranch hand in a pinch, man. 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Cause she's a gold digger with a quick trigger. A cast iron skillet swinging lid flipper. Now he's a double wide on the county line. Sipping on a six pack of Lone Star Light. She did him dirty, took him to

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day, Potts Farm was a place to go. 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Better

0: Mornings with Big D and Bubba. Tweet.
1: Troy says, why is it still called a gas pedal on an electric car?
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1: As an autotugget. 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
1: All right. 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
1: So I'm at the grocery store. I didn't leave my cart like in the parking lot. I kind of put it, I hiked up the front wheels and let it sit on the little median thing.
2: Oh,
1: there.
2: No. You're a curb hiker?
1: Yeah.
2: Oh, no.
1: Anyway, I'm walking back to my car, and this older lady pulls up in her Buick, puts her window down. All she says is two words: be better. And then rolled her window up and drove away.
2: Good for her.
1: I knew it.
3: Oh, I wish Cart Narcs had been there.
1: And
3: yes. The guy was chasing you.
1: Putting those stickers on my car.
3: Yeah.
1: if you don't know, it's this guy. He goes, "Hey there, what are you doing? You put your cart, you didn't put your cart back." And he puts stickers, like a magnet on people's car that says, "I didn't put my cart back" or something. And people are like, "Get away my car."
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1: Hey, you follow Carson online, Carson on air. It's Carson with an E. She's on there a lot. What's up?
2: I am so excited to tell you guys about how I fixed a car.
1: You did?
2: What? Okay. So I was off with my younger brother.
3: Yes.
2: So yeah, his check engine light comes on. And I said, okay, well, we just have to go get one of those places that'll give you the little reader. And I Google it. It could be that you need an oil change. You might be low on oil. And he's like, well, how do I know that? I'm like, you don't know how to check your oil?
1: Oh, I love this.
2: Stand back.
1: Yes.
2: Stand back, son. You are dry as a bone. No wonder
1: what?
2: We're getting error. So I march back in the store. He's like, well, I don't know what kind of oil I need. Shush. Men are talking.
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1: Tweet, tweet, tasty tweets. Eric says, it's hard to act nonchalant when you're as chalant as I am.
2: Brian says, I don't even know what chalant means. Brian says, I've started thinking about the hereafter. Like, every time I walk into a room, I go, what am I hereafter?
1: Dad. Michelle says, that discount wig store, it's named Small Price Toupee. Toupee. Yeah, it's
2: beautiful.
1: Visual, maybe. But yeah, you got it.
2: And Tim says, never go grocery shopping whenever you're hungry. Similarly, don't go clothes shopping when you're naked.
1: All right. Get a good tweet. Tag us. We'll see it. At Big D and Bubba.
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0: Love Shane.
1: 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He's got new music. We'll talk with him. It's all tomorrow. Oh, we're almost there, y'all. Friday's almost here. 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
2: This is Tom Bishop. 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
1: I've changed shower heads before.
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1: 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Not one where it was 10 feet above my head.
2: 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If you have the girl power and you want to do it, you go for it. 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
1: 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This is a disaster.
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1: What are y'all's thoughts on people who buy your coffee in front of you and you don't know them?
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3: No, the closest I came was the guy in front of me. 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I was like, oh my gosh, what is this, $5? 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And then I got paid quadruple.
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0: Before the show.
1: I was watching a video of a woman being filmed at the gas pump, and she's got a big black SUV of some sort, and she is trying to put gas in it, but it's diesel. It's diesel.
2: Oh, no.
1: It's the green.
2: Did she actually put gas?
1: So here's the thing. I didn't realize this. I don't have a diesel, but the...
3: It won't fit.
1: She's trying to make it fit. It won't fit. She's like...
2: You can put gas into the diesel.
1: Oh, that'll fit. Yeah.
2: Yeah.
1: But the other way around, it won't.
2: Yeah.
1: Anyway, yeah, that's just a thing.
2: And you can't drive. Once it happens, don't drive it. I mean, that's so bad.
1: What does happen to that?
2: I don't know. God, I just like know that you don't do it. You
1: does
2: know,
1: anyone
2: you,
1: have a truck that you don't want anymore? And we can do an experiment.
2: Yeah, we want to see if it actually explodes. Or
1: I tell you what, the other one I like to do is where you're driving down the road and you put your car in park.
2: While driving.
1: You ever done that?
2: I don't think mine would let me. It's got little locks on the thing.
1: I saw MythBusters. They did it once, and
2: drop the transmission?
1: Nope. It overrides it. It's fine. It doesn't go into park. It just says you shouldn't do that, and it just keeps going.
2: It works most of the time, though. The override, I'm sure, is not perfectly a failsafe.
1: Can you imagine going and just putting it in reverse? Nah, I just couldn't do it.
2: Dude, my dad would get so mad. I would back out of the driveway and put it in drive before it would go.
1: Oh, you yelled at? Stop. Oh, I know, man.
2: My dad would yell, man. Yeah, y'all don't do that. And also, don't put diesel in gas and gas in diesel. Bad, bad, bad, bad.
0: This is the Big D and Bubba. Before the show.
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1: 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Dogs, goats, llamas. If they're on a leash, they're welcome. And around Animal Days, you never know what you're going to do.

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14: Weather across Big Country, mostly cloudy skies today. Chance of showers, maybe rumbles of thunder this afternoon, high 77. South winds around 5. Tonight, showers and thunderstorms, low 60. For the weekend, a chance of showers and thunderstorms tomorrow, high Saturday, 73. A little cooler on Sunday, partly sunny and a high of 69. Sunny skies Monday and high of 73. A look at the Tuesday, sunny, high 78. 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

0: This is the Big D and Bubba before the show.
1: So there's an Uno tournament, Carson?
2: Yeah, Mattel is putting together getting the best Uno players for a live game.
3: There's a ranking of Uno players?
1: Isn't that random?
2: It's $50,000.
1: What?
2: Prize.
3: Oh, I'm in.
2: Yeah, it's going to be in a couple of months. I don't have all the details about where it's going to be or anything like that, but it's going to be this super...
3: Like in person?
2: Yes. Super in-person Uno game. And I had the same question you did, D, because I understand poker, there's bluffing, there's strategy that you're not as dependent upon the cards working in your favor.
1: Yeah.
2: But Uno, isn't that just random?
1: Right.
3: Yeah, I'm looking at it here. The Uno Championship Series, which is $50,000 grand prize. They're doing it in Orlando.
2: There we go.
3: Chicago and L.A.
1: Oh, they're moving it around.
3: You have to qualify digitally using the Uno mobile app.
2: That's how they do it.
3: They're going to do... No. So they're doing four spots available on that. So basically, I guess the top four people then get digitally qualified for this other thing. The other ones you have to do in person. Is it regular Uno or is it going to be
2: Uno? That's the question. We've talked about this before, that every family has their own rules of Uno.
1: They have to have
2: some. So you've really got to figure out what Uno you're playing.
3: D's playing that new one now, the Uno Unhinged or whatever you're calling it.
1: Yeah.
2: Death by Uno.
1: Yeah, where it's...
2: It feels pretty severe.
1: No draw four. It's like draw 14.
2: Yeah. So the question is, does Uno have strategy? Is that a stupid question?
3: Yeah, don't lose.
2: Right,
1: I don't think so, man.
2: Yeah, like if there's a six in front of me, it's a blue six. I either put down a blue or a six, but...
3: But you have to look at your cards that you're holding and say, what are the odds
2: that it's going to be? So do you treat it like poker?
1: Oh, yeah, I see what you're saying. Maybe.
2: But can you do that? But I don't think I've ever approached Uno in such a way. So I don't know who these professional players are, but I'm not going to lie.
1: Bobby, you should put that on your dating app that you're a professional Uno player.
3: Dude, I am totally going to do that. All right. So again, if you download the Uno mobile app, maybe you could be on your way to play for 50.

0: Now, more of the Big D and Bubba before the show.
1: So we're just talking about that Uno tournament, the $50,000 tournament.
2: It's wild seeing all the people checking in going, no mercy, no mercy, no mercy. That's the one we were trying to say, like, which is it going to be regular Uno or is it going to be the no mercy where you stack, what is it, if you get a draw four and then somebody else puts a draw four and then you keep going with draw fours, somebody ends up like with a draw
1: you
2: 18.
1: Add them all up. Yeah,
2: you add them or whatever.
1: Yeah.
2: And if that's the case, then yeah, you're talking about, you know, we were talking about, is it like a poker thing? Does it take strategy? Well, I mean, yeah, in that case, there's a lot going on there. So
3: I wanted to add to the Uno conversation. It's funny that you guys are talking about it because they tweeted the other day that the rumors are true. You cannot officially stack a draw two on a draw two.
2: Officially, but house rules are different. Yeah, that's it's so funny because, like, you literally have to figure all this stuff out within the first hand because you usually see the first round, you usually see one of each of those cards immediately. And, like, house rules, you know, whoever's place it is that you're at, they get to establish what you get to do. So, officially, you can't stack a draw two on top of a draw two. At my house, you totally can. So, that is a thing.
3: Yes.
2: But does it carry over? Do you stack it like in that Uno, whatever it's called, the
3: No Mercy?
2: Yeah.
3: My kids play Uno No Mercy at school, and they really have no mercy against each other. So I would imagine that you definitely can.
2: So a draw two stacked, draw two stacked with a draw two becomes a draw four for the next person in your rules.
3: Correct. Yes.
2: Okay.
3: Well, that's what Uno says. They tweeted that the other day, and all the comments are like, Uno doesn't know how to play their own game.
2: Nobody does. That's the beautiful thing about Uno is nobody knows the real rules, and nobody cares. We all play it our own way.
3: Exactly.
2: All right. Hey, thanks so much. You have a good one.
3: Have a great day.
2: You too. Bye.
3: Bye-bye.

0: starting the day with a smile. This is the Big D and Bubba Before the Show.
1: I would say that most of you think I did well in school.
2: Yeah.
1: I did not. I was okay. I was a solid C guy.
2: Very surprised to hear that.
1: I dabbled in the D's too. Not those D's, but the... What am I doing?
2: Big D's.
1: I don't know. Jeez, Derek. What?
3: $20.
1: I think I was going to show myself out. I'm back to them. But I was talking about diagramming sentences, man. When they started diagramming, I went to the beach. I checked out. I couldn't tell you. A verb? Adjective is a... I know an adjective is an action word, right?
4: No. So, D, if I ask you the word quickly, what is that word called? That type of
2: what
4: word.
2: What is it quantified as?
1: A noun.
5: Is that an adverb?
1: Adverb.
2: What's it? Adverb.
4: It is an adverb.
1: Yes. Okay. What's an adverb?
4: An adverb is a word that describes an action.
1: Oh, I thought that was adjective.
2: No, that describes a noun.
1: What?
4: And a noun is a person, place, or thing.
2: Yes.
1: See, I know the person, place, or thing. I know it because of the song, but I don't know, like...
3: Yeah, I remember that one.
1: This is a person, place, or thing. I don't know. I got that. And I know vowels because I watch Wheel of Fortune.
2: Yes.
1: So consonants, but sometimes it's A-E-I-O-U, and sometimes Y. Is that song still a hit?
3: Do you have to buy that one if there's a Y in there? Do they count that as a vowel on...
1: I don't know, Carson. Do they?
2: I'm not sure. I always get confused about Y when I'm watching the wheel.
4: So if I said the mouse ran swiftly, identify which words are the noun, the adjective, and the adverb.
1: The noun is mouse.
4: Right.
1: Ran is the adverb. Adjective.
2: No. There's no adjective in that sentence.
1: Gosh dang it.
2: That wasn't a you fault. That sentence was that question was incorrect.
3: I'm just how bad at this is.
2: You told him to find the adjective. There wasn't one.
4: I meant adverb.
2: There you go.
1: No, yeah. Look who's so smart. Look at you, Mr. Bo Diddley. Woo-hoo!

0: You're starting the day off with the Big D and Bubba before the show show.
1: So, man, it's been a few months now. I did something to my back, my low back, and I thought I was saying, I had sciatica. You know, like the old man kind of joke, but it's not. It's piriformis.
2: It's what?
1: Piriformis. It's a nerve that runs with the sciatica, and it can kind of get stuck, and it's been that, like, in mornings it's really tight, and it's actual real condition. Yeah, it's constant. It's not pain. It's like if you're stretching and you start to feel that stretch in your leg, you know, that painful stretch, and you let off, it goes away. It's like that, but 24/7.
2: Oh, how do you sleep?
1: I have to get in a certain weird dumb position, man. Anyway, so I've been searching for a person who can help me. It's because you can get shots, but it's only temporary. It doesn't fix it. And so I found someone, and she is. What's the people you went to go see all the time? Pour some sugar on
3: Def Leppard?
1: Yeah, Def Leppard. She's Def Leppard's former massage therapist.
3: Oh.
1: And she's Shania Twain's personal massage masseuse. Wow. And she comes to your house and sets up her wares in your living room. And then she does needling. Dry needling.
2: Oh, which I love.
1: Oh, dude, I can't. I know.
2: You don't feel them. You don't feel them at all.
1: I will. I know. I've had it done. I do feel it. And she's going to do cupping. So.
2: I don't like the little circles you end up having after the cupping.
1: Weird. Yeah, and I got to get in my boxers.
2: Looks like you have a remora.
3: Oh.
1: Yeah, I know.
3: What? Oh, you buried the lead on that. That's the most horrific part.
2: You should have just started off saying, I'm about to get into my underwear in front of a strange lady.
3: That's exactly
1: how I should have started off with. Thank you.
0: We'll be right back with more of the Big D and Bubba before the show.
2: Hey, it's Big D and Bubba. 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
1: So Bubba has something to show us.
2: Look at this. I took my Apple Watch, and I have a 3D printed case, and I've turned it into a microphone. Not a microphone, but a microphone, a mini phone. So when I'm at the gym, I don't have to have my giant phone in my pocket, because with my gym shorts, it's heavy and it wants to pull them down. So I came up with this little solution. D, it's pretty great.
1: Is it? So
2: call 1-800-667-8686.
1: Okay.
2: So what's cool is I'm calling us right now.
1: We figured that.
2: Oh, calling now. And then...
1: Oh my gosh. Are you there?
2: Yeah. I'm here.
1: Hello?
3: Be there. Hi, Alex, for the police officers.
2: I don't know. I answered the wrong number.
1: What is happening here?
3: Hello? Can you hear me?
1: Oh, my goodness. There he is.
3: I'm on my little microphone.
4: Oh.
1: Okay.
4: Neat.
3: There's this great. Look how little. It's tiny.
1: So
3: it's the size of a credit card.
1: I think he, like, put
4: it's,
1: his...
4: It's much bigger than a credit card. That is a fallacy.
3: No. This is a... Thicker,
4: yeah. It's much thicker than a. It's not sliding comfortably in my wallet.
1: So why don't you? Why do you have this over than your watch? You have an iWatch.
2: Yeah, that is my watch. But I didn't want to wear. I like actual analog watches.
1: So you literally just took your watch off and you're just carrying it.
2: Yeah, right? I put it in my pocket. It's a pocket watch.
4: I'm confused why you need this at the gym.
2: Because I can still listen to my music and all that.
1: But you
2: on
1: can
2: there.
1: With when you have we, your watch on.
4: Yeah.
2: But I don't want to wear my watch.
1: So now you have
4: what?
1: Something.
4: Then why do you have a watch?
2: Because I bought it way back when I needed it when I was a firefighter. And so, it's a long story. But anyway.
4: You can't just have a phone with your
2: it's
4: music?
2: Too big. It wants to pull my shorts down.
1: Listen, man, we want to support you in this.
4: We really are trying.
2: When
1: like,
2: doing,
1: I know you went through
2: I'm
1: a
2: doing,
1: lot of trouble.
2: Like, exercises and things, like the shorts go boop, boop, boop every time I do things.
1: If you wore a watch.
4: I see other gentlemen at the gym who put their phones on the ground or
1: the
4: ledge.
1: Cup holder.
4: The cup holder, sure, that's where mine goes.
1: So I just, I think it's good.
4: A 3D printer.
1: And you made a holder for your watch.
4: Wow.
2: Yes.
1: So it just doesn't have the band.
4: You made a clock.
1: So yeah, you've got a, you got like a grandfather clock for your pocket. And that's cool, man.
2: It's a pocket watch.
4: Neat.
1: It's neat. That's cool. That's good for you, man.
2: I'm gonna leave. I'm sad. You guys don't appreciate the brilliance.
4: Well, when you find the brilliance, let us know.

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1: Hey, you can follow us all at Big D and Bubba. Also, Bubba's is at
2: Bubba
1: really,
2: Radio.
1: Really hot guys on the radio. Hit me up.
2: Dude, I have a friend who's been going through some stuff for a couple months, like 3 months. She just told me that she's got to find a new place to live and reached out. Now, this is a friend, not anyone that I've ever dated or anything like that, but she's reached out and basically asked without asking if she could move in to my house for a little while. So the good thing is we're all on the same page. The good thing is yeah, the answer is no. However, how do I tell her no without making it sound ugly or whatever? I mean,
3: no is a full sentence.
2: She knows that I have empty bedrooms.
3: Doesn't
2: there
3: matter.
2: Of
3: Doesn't
2: my
3: matter
2: kids.
3: What you have. Hey, Bubba, can I have $5?
2: Yeah,
3: you need. No, five. Tell me no. Oh, tell I mean, me no. Just because you have it doesn't mean you have to give it to me.
2: Yeah.
1: See, Bubba, what you're seeing is that most ladies are well aware of this, and so when they say no, remember the whole no means no.
2: No means no. Yeah.
1: It also goes the other way for us. So you can say no, and that's all you have
3: you
1: to do.
3: You don't have to give an explanation.
1: No, you don't.
2: Okay. Well, that's what I was going to ask. Is how do I say no?
1: No.
2: Because one, I don't want to ruin the friendship, and if somebody moves in, you know, ultimately, it's going to get where you're going to get on each other's nerves and all that kind of stuff.
1: Here's how I would do it. If she was asked me, I say, I'm you. Hey, I know you get a traveler's room. What? You're not going to live with me. What are you talking about? What? No. Stop it.
3: Oh, that's clever.
1: See how that
3: clever.
1: Works?
2: I didn't even get that. What do you mean you're not going to live with me?
3: You're like, no, what? There's no way you're going to live with me. You treat it like she's kidding.
1: Yeah, like. But you're not.
3: I've done this when a guy don't like ask me on a date. Like, that's so funny. I get it. You're trying to make me feel better.
1: But so, also, it's got a little bit of teeth to it. Kind of like, what? No. You're not going to live in my house.
2: Silly.
1: I walk around naked. So you're not doing that. No. Sorry.
3: I would also argue she ruined the friendship by asking. Because she knew what she was asking. That's an overstep.
4: I don't know if you ruined it.
1: That's the bomb right there.
2: Yeah, it's not ruined, but yeah, I'm definitely going to just say no. But I love

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9: A chance of showers, maybe a rumble of thunder today, highs in the 70s. With Big Country News, I'm Tim O'Brien. A two-vehicle crash in Mackinac County's Moran Township claimed the life of a 62-year-old St. Ignace man yesterday. According to the Mackinac County Sheriff, a Jeep driven by a 39-year-old St. Ignace man pulled out of a driveway of a restaurant on US 2 in front of a westbound motorcycle. The driver of the motorcycle was unable to avoid the Jeep striking it. The motorcycle operator died from his injuries. The driver of the Jeep was not injured. Preliminary investigations show the motorcyclist was wearing a helmet at the time of the crash. Speed or alcohol do not appear to be factors. The accident remains under investigation. A bat inside a home in Grand Traverse County has tested positive for rabies. The Grand Traverse County Health Department says the bat was tested, and everyone who was exposed has received post-exposure medical care. Officials from the health department say bat scratches and bites can be small enough to go unnoticed, meaning any direct contact with a bat should be taken seriously. If you or an animal have direct contact with a bat, you should seek medical attention immediately. So far this year, 19 bats and one skunk have tested positive for rabies in Michigan. A Presque County man has found himself $1 million richer. According to the Michigan Lottery, Charles Hilger Jr. of Millersburg matched the five white balls in the July 25th Powerball to win the $1 million. Hilger Jr. bought the ticket at Basil Oil in Roger City. That's the update. For Mike Risdale, I'm Tim O'Brien. 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Weather across Big Country, mostly cloudy skies today. Chance of showers, maybe rumbles of thunder this afternoon, high 77. South winds around 5. Tonight, showers and thunderstorms, low 60. For the weekend, a chance of showers and thunderstorms tomorrow, high Saturday, 73. A little cooler on Sunday, partly sunny and high of 69. Sunny skies Monday, high of 73. A look at the Tuesday, sunny, high 78. 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

0: morning, Americans. It's Friday.
1: Hello, planet Earth. I'm your announcer, David Angel. It's time to turn them up and wake up the world. 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

0: people back on Earth. In the beginning, God created the heaven and the earth. And God said, let there be light. And there was light. And God bless all of you on the good earth.
1: Go for sighting.
2: Yesterday, he got very deep as far as, you know, talking about his career and everything.
3: Yeah.
2: And, you know, just the whole fatherhood connections and all that kind of, it was really good. Very different. Yeah, different side of him. If you missed the interview, you can check it out. It's on our socials, YouTube, etc. Just go to Big D and Bubba on whatever app you use, TikTok, YouTube, etc. All right, getting everything kicked off. We have a guest coming by the studio a little bit later on this morning. Our buddy Shane Prophet is going to be swinging by. 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

0: Remember when he brought his duck meat, duck breast?
1: Yes. I had actually forgotten until you said it, but I'm like, yeah. All right, Shane Prophet joins us a little bit later on. It is Friday!
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12: Chance of showers this morning, maybe some thunder this afternoon. High temperatures in the 70s. Now, Big Country News. A two-vehicle crash in Mackinac County's Moran Township claimed the life of a 62-year-old St. Ignace man yesterday. According to the Mackinac County Sheriff, a Jeep driven by a 39-year-old St. Ignace man pulled out of a driveway of a restaurant on US 2 in front of a westbound motorcycle. The driver of the motorcycle was unable to avoid the Jeep, striking it. The motorcycle operator died from his injuries. The driver of the Jeep was not injured. Preliminary investigations show the motorcyclist was wearing a helmet at the time of the crash. Speed or alcohol do not appear to be factors. A Presque County man has found himself $1 million richer. According to the Michigan Lottery, Charles Hilger Jr. of Millersburg matched the five white balls in the July 25th Powerball to win the $1 million. Hilger Jr. bought the ticket at Basil Oil in Roger City. Tonight's Mega Millions is up to $113 million. Saturday's Powerball is at $68 million. The Detroit Tigers were off yesterday. They're in Kansas City for a three-game series with the Royals. First pitch tonight at 7:15. That's the morning update. For Mike Grisdale, I'm Tim O'Brien with Big D and Bubba on Big Country 102.9. Weather across Big Country, mostly cloudy skies today. Chance of showers, maybe rumbles of thunder this afternoon, high 77. South winds around 5. Tonight, showers and thunderstorms, low 60.

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0: Colin says, ramen, ramen. What Scooby-Doo says after praying. I guess maybe it's ramen.
1: Like zoinks.
2: Ramen. Holly says, the fact that 8 p.m. is only 3 hours after 5 p.m. is insane. We've got to do something about this.
0: Mason says, my wife said I look more attractive with glasses off. I don't wear glasses. She does. Hey.
2: And April says, you miss 100% of the naps that you don't take.
0: Hey, that's right. Get a good tweet. Tag us. We'll see it at Big D and Bubba.
3: 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That's tasty tweet.
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3: What's up?
2: Nothing. What's up?
3: Not
2: I
3: much.
2: Just wanted
3: I don't know.
2: To say, I
0: was going to ask you how your birds are doing.
2: My birds are doing good.
1: Sounds like they're right on your shoulder.
2: I just wanted to tell you guys, you are awesome people, and you guys do an awesome job.
0: What?
1: Thanks, man. Appreciate that.
2: You're welcome.
0: All right.
2: Have a great day.
0: Have a great day.
1: Okay, bye.

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1: Hey, Bubba, is it has enough time passed that you can tell the story about the girl that broke up with you and the dumb

0: reason she did. The that one, and it has to do with the door. I don't know how private it is.
1: The door or the walking?
0: Yeah, yeah, yeah.
1: That. Oh, yeah, yeah. No, I'm fine. It's not private.
0: Okay, I didn't know.
1: No, I mean,
0: I didn't want to.
1: Yeah. No, so there was a girl. Okay.
0: Yo, this is the dumbest thing I've ever heard.
1: Okay. And I have Googled. I have done all the research because it now bugs
0: after the
1: me.
0: Fact
1: every,
0: you did?
1: Every subsequent date I okay, have been yeah, yeah, on yeah, after, right, I'm like, right, how right. do I act?
0: Yeah, tell them what happened.
1: Carson, before we do anything, Carson. Let's say there's only enough room to go single file line at a restaurant in between tables. Mm-hmm. Do you go first or do you go second? You as a lady.
2: If I was on a date, I am assuming I go first. I feel like the man goes behind, that he has my six.
1: Okay. What about when you're leaving?
2: Oh.
1: Like, in other words, you will reach the door first.
2: Mm-hmm. Okay. So...
1: still the same? You would want the guy behind you?
2: Yeah, I think so.
0: Okay. But okay, go ahead.
1: All right. Yeah. So here's all right. the problem I ran into. Went out on a date. Things were great. Things were going really, really well with this person. For some reason, we're leaving, and I'm like, well, I need to get to the door first to hold the door open for her.
2: Okay.
1: So I sneak around one of the tables to get around and lead to get to the door.
2: Okay.
1: So I do, and I get to the door, and she goes, you never, ever... lead the way. You let the lady shine.
2: And oh.
1: I went.
2: Oh.
1: I was like, huh? She said, my dad would kick your butt right oh. now for seeing you step in front of a lady.
0: To go open the door for you?
1: And oh. I'm like, well, I had to get to the door. She goes, you wait. The lady will wait at the door. You
2: oh.
1: just...
2: Oh,
1: and I'm like, what is going on? Oh. And I'm like, I feel so stupid. I'm like, I was...
0: She said that?
1: Things were going... Like, we had right. never had any weirdness at all, and there was not even a yellow flag. Everything was green all the way until this, and I was like, oof. What the... Literally, it bugged me the whole way home, and I was like, you know...
2: Let the lady shine.
1: Yeah, I'm like...
2: No, you ran in front of her to open a door, to do something chivalrous, gentlemanly, and this was a problem?
1: I led the way, and that
2: and
1: was
2: I
1: the thing.
2: And I actually, I don't hate it when a guy, like, I don't know, take my hand in your big paw and take me through. I like that.
1: If you're at a concert, and here's the thing, because when I was married, anytime we would be somewhere crowded, I would lead the way
2: right.
1: and make room so she didn't have to sit there and push people out of the way.
2: Yeah, yeah. It's nice.
1: So, again, but I mean... Is that
2: ooh.
1: Violating the rule? I mean, the whole thing has had me messed up lately.
2: Man, you have... I don't know where you're finding these women. Because I get it. I'm a tough cookie.
0: I know why. Because they're hot.
2: They're hot. That's
0: yeah,
2: the problem.
0: They're hot.
2: Yeah, you keep these hot girls
0: right.
2: that nobody's ever told them they're
0: that's
2: wrong.
0: Right. That's right.
2: Oh, they never had to develop a personality.
0: No,
2: they're not funny.
0: No, that's the problem. Yeah, I'm telling you.

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0: Everyone wants someone else to stand up and educate the people, and that is what Bubba is here for today. Good morning.
1: Thank you, Big D, for that wonderful intro. I must say, I think there's a lot of people. I think there are a lot of people that do not understand how red lights and stoplights work.
0: I agree.
1: So when you're pulling up to the light, there are little sensors. Usually it's a magnetic sensor that is embedded under the concrete at the light. If you ever notice when they do repairs, sometimes they have to cut it out and do a little work on it, and it leaves like a little rectangular or a little square patch of repair, and you'll see it and you go, oh, what's that for? It's to let you know that that's underneath that is where it is. So when you have somebody who pulls up to a stoplight and they're a car and a half behind the line, they never get close enough to the sensor for the sensor to know that a car is there.
0: Now, I will say, is this tag team?
1: Is this what?
0: Tag team, can you tag me in for
1: sure? Yeah, absolutely. Okay. Big D.
0: We double tapped. Did we undo it? What did we have? Also, a lot of those, you're right about the things, but it's some of them don't have plates in the thing. It's a camera, and the camera is in the red light, and like sometimes you'll see it, and it's showing whether there's a car in that place. It's like an image thing.
1: Yeah, it detects
0: not always weight, but yeah.
1: So yeah, so there's a lot, and there also were the pressure plates too that were there as well. So just a basic thing is, I'm not saying get all the way on top of the line, like some people they go over the line. You're over the line! Sorry, I did that just for you.
0: It's a league game.
1: Get up to the line.
0: Yeah, don't be don't be that guy.
1: Because again, you want the metal to in your car frame the to sensor, attract the sensors yeah. Yeah. And the cameras.
0: And it's clearly that's what you should do.
1: Because the rest
0: the line is right there. Why would you stop a car link back?
1: Call it crazy, but they put a line there for a reason.
0: Jeez.
1: Anyway, just a little heads up. Sometimes someone has to step up and say the words, and we did it today. Thank you.
2: Fridays are funner with Big D and Bubba.
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2: Hey, what alterations do you guys have asked for at restaurants?
3: No onions.
2: Oh, wow. That's funny. I made the list. I have a list of the top.
0: I'm trying to think if I ever ask for anything. I don't think you do.
2: Yeah, you wouldn't be. You're the guy. Yeah, you're like, whatever. I'll just eat it how it is.
0: Now, sometimes I'll ask for them to bring stuff. I'm like, hot sauce, bring me some Tabasco or something. But yeah, that's not an alteration.
3: Yeah. That's a condiment.
0: Yeah.
2: How about you guys? Anything?
4: You're not going to like this, D, but whenever I get a burger, I always check to see if the restaurant has goat cheese. Because a goat cheese burger is so
2: gross. It's so gross.
5: Mine's onions. Same one.
2: No onions. Yeah.
0: No onions, and he likes goat cheese.
2: The top ones are, number one is no onions, is number one that people alter. Dressing on the side is a big one.
0: Mm-hmm. Yeah, oh, you know, normally, I'll do that for wings. I'll do that because I like my wings naked, to dip them.
2: Me, same. Me too.
0: But is that considered a condiment at that point if it's on the side?
2: No, it's an alteration,
3: though. Yeah, you are modifying the way that they make it.
2: French fries instead of veggies.
3: Guilty.
2: Yeah. Also, don't even try tricking me with those dumb sweet potato fries, please. Well,
0: I like a sweet potato fry.
2: Oh, yeah, that's what all people who like them say.
0: With mustard?
2: No cilantro made the list.
3: Oh, a friend of mine, that's absolutely
2: tastes like
3: hers.
2: Soap.
3: Yep.
2: Tastes like soap.
0: I don't get that.
2: Yep.
0: I love me
2: so half cilantro. Of the population, cilantro tastes like soap. Mm-hmm. And the other, everyone else, it's a weird thing.
0: So to those of you who have it tasting like soap,
2: no cheese is one.
3: I mean, good for y'all, but
0: what is that?
2: No mayo.
3: Fair.
0: Well, that's you.
2: That's me. No tomatoes.
0: That's me. Yeah, I'll do that sometimes.
5: It depends.
2: And one, this is, it's extra. What is it asked?

0: real fun country. More Big D and Bubba is coming up.
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8: Chance of showers, maybe a rumble of thunder today, highs in the 70s. With Big Country News, I'm Tim O'Brien. A two-vehicle crash in Mackinac County's Moran Township claimed the life of a 62-year-old St. Ignace man yesterday. According to the Mackinac County Sheriff, a Jeep driven by a 39-year-old St. Ignace man pulled out of a driveway of a restaurant on US 2 in front of a westbound motorcycle. The driver of the motorcycle was unable to avoid the Jeep striking it. The motorcycle operator died from his injuries. The driver of the Jeep was not injured. Preliminary investigations show the motorcyclist was wearing a helmet at the time of the crash. Speed or alcohol do not appear to be factors. The accident remains under investigation. A bat inside a home in Grand Traverse County has tested positive for rabies. The Grand Traverse County Health Department says the bat was tested, and everyone who was exposed has received post-exposure medical care. Officials from the health department say bat scratches and bites can be small enough to go unnoticed, meaning any direct contact with a bat should be taken seriously. If you or an animal have direct contact with a bat, you should seek medical attention immediately. So far this year, 19 bats and one skunk have tested positive for rabies in Michigan. A Presque County man has found himself $1 million richer. According to the Michigan Lottery, Charles Hilger Jr. of Millersburg matched the five white balls in the July 25th Powerball to win the $1 million. Hilger Jr. bought the ticket at Basil Oil in Roger City. That's the update. For Mike Risdale, I'm Tim O'Brien. 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Weather across Big Country, mostly cloudy skies today. Chance of showers, maybe rumbles of thunder this afternoon, high 77. South winds around 5. Tonight, showers and thunderstorms, low 60. For the weekend, a chance of showers and thunderstorms tomorrow, high Saturday, 73. A little cooler on Sunday, partly sunny and high of 69. Sunny skies Monday and high of 73. A look at the Tuesday, sunny, high 78. 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
1: So high school football season rolling up on us, and Schaefer is going back into the booth.
2: Yeah.
3: He's doing that.
2: After a couple of years off.
1: So what is your role in? Are you the play-by-play?
2: I'll be play-by-play this time. So I'll be calling.
1: Do you prefer that?
0: Were you color before?
2: I've done both. I've done sidelines. I've done all of it.
0: So, okay. So the play-by-play guy is when he goes, it's third down and 10, and so-and-so is in the huddle and blah, blah. I don't know.
2: Better than that, yes.
0: Well, yeah, because it's fine. Hey, look, I know my lane. I said it. But that's the guy who just basically tells you what's going on.
2: Yes.
0: And the color guy tells you like little...
2: We'll explain the play better, or if there's something that they observe that they think's noteworthy, they'll jump in there and tell you that.
0: Like what Tony Romo was doing and...
4: Okay, Jim.
2: Sorry. That was Tony Romo.
1: Okay.
5: Yeah, maybe stick to play-by-play. I did that for you, Bubba. I did that for you.
1: So do you do the thing where you write it all out, the play? It's like a sheet of names.
2: Yeah, basically like a spreadsheet.
1: On both sides?
2: Yeah.
1: Or whatever?
2: Mm-hmm.
1: I've seen how they do. I get another guy to do that.
5: Do you get with the kids to make sure you pronounce their names right?
2: I usually get, if I don't get with the kids, I'll get with some kind of information director of some sort or some coach.
1: Do they ever tell you don't say something or like stay away from this? Or
2: sometimes.
1: Yeah. Really? For like what?
5: Oh, yeah.
2: Yeah. Over the years, it's just kind of like if there's a family situation or something going on that you may know about in the background, but they don't want it to be out
0: like
2: in the public
0: airwaves. Like the dad's being invested for arson.
5: No.
2: But sometimes it's like a mom dealing with cancer or something like that.
5: Oh, that got sad.
0: Oh, and they say don't bring that stuff up.
2: Yeah, don't bring something up. Sometimes you'll just have information that you'll know casually that they'll just say, hey, you know, they don't want this to be...
0: Yeah.
1: All right, well, good. Well, welcome in. This is your go time.
2: Yes, sir.
1: The season's going.
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6: Chance of showers this morning, maybe some thunder this afternoon. High temperatures in the 70s. Now, Big Country News. A two-vehicle crash in Mackinac County's Moran Township claimed the life of a 62-year-old St. Ignace man yesterday. According to the Mackinac County Sheriff, a Jeep driven by a 39-year-old St. Ignace man pulled out of a driveway of a restaurant on U.S. 2 in front of a westbound motorcycle. The driver of the motorcycle was unable to avoid the Jeep, striking it. The motorcycle operator died from his injuries. The driver of the Jeep was not injured. Preliminary investigations show the motorcyclist was wearing a helmet at the time of the crash. Speed or alcohol do not appear to be factors. A Presque County man has found himself $1 million richer. According to the Michigan Lottery, Charles Hilger Jr. of Millersburg matched the five white balls in the July 25th Powerball to win the $1 million. Hilger Jr. bought the ticket at Basil Oil in Roger City. Tonight's Mega Millions is up to $113 million. Saturday's Powerball is at $68 million. The Detroit Tigers were off yesterday. They're in Kansas City for a three-game series with the Royals. First pitch tonight at 7:15. That's the morning update. For Mike Risdale, I'm Tim O'Brien with Big D and Bubba on Big Country 102.9.
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6: Weather across Big Country, mostly cloudy skies today. Chance of showers, maybe rumbles of thunder this afternoon, high 77. South winds around 5. Tonight, showers and thunderstorms, low 60. For the weekend, a chance of showers and thunderstorms tomorrow, high Saturday, 73. A little cooler on Sunday, partly sunny and high of 69. Sunny skies Monday, and high of 73. A look at the Tuesday, sunny, high 78. 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
1: Hey, Big D and Bubba, it's Friday.
0: Yeah, it is. That's how it all. Our friend Shane Prophet is coming on the show in just a couple minutes.
2: It's Friday. We're all in a great mood.

0: 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Shane Prophet is going to be on the show. He's our guest, and he'll be joining us next.
1: Hello.
2: Hi there. Good morning.
1: It's my birthday today, and
0: I'm
1: turning 11.
0: Oh, well, happy birthday. 11th birthday.
2: Wow.
1: Yeah.
2: Nice. Who are you?
1: Tucker.
0: I knew it was Tucker. I knew it.
2: I felt it. Yeah, I felt it. Tucker. So what do you hope you get for your birthday?
1: I don't know yet. I have a birthday party, and I have seven of my friends come to my birthday party.
0: Oh, well, that's cool. It's always nice to have your friends over, and even cooler whenever they're there with cake.
1: Yeah, ice cream cake.
0: Oh, even better.
2: Bubba will be there. Can we come to your party?
1: Yeah.
0: Tucker, you're cool. Well, and enjoy being 11. 12 is really fun, too. 13 gets even funner. 14 is a little weird. 15's fun. 16 fun. 17 fun. And everything after that is just crazy awesome.
1: Yay.
0: Yay. Lots to look forward to.
2: We'll see you at the party. Ask your dad what kind of whiskey he likes. All right. Have a wonderful... Have a great birthday. Thank you, buddy.
1: Bye.

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2: Lonely country!
3: What up?
0: How you doing, man?
1: Hey, brother.
3: How are y'all?
1: We're good. Hey, let's don't dilly-dally. Let's play it. This is the new one from Shane Proffitt. It's called Long Live Country. Shane's our guest. We're coming right back.

0: The new one from Shane Promon called Long Live Country. Long Live Country. Dude, first off, good to talk to you again. We haven't, I think the last time we talked, you brought duck meat, maybe?
1: No, we've seen him since then.
0: Has it been?
2: Oh, you've seen me since.
1: Yeah.
2: See, this is,
0: what?
2: Look.
0: What? What did I do?
2: Is this what I mean to you? You can't even remember the last time that we hung out.
1: Actually, the last time we hung out...

0: You came by, and it was whenever Long Live Country was first. I mean, look, it was fresh off the out of the mastering studio, and you shared it with us.
1: And I brought Leonard.
0: Yes.
2: That's right.
0: And Leonard, by the way, is full grown now.
1: You know what's crazy? He just had his first birthday last week.
2: No. Did you and Chloe? By the way, congratulations on the engagement.
1: Thank you. We get married in a month and a half.
2: Oh. Yeah. Well, I'll tell you what, I'm glad you brought that up. I'm glad I brought it up that you could bring it up. Shane Proffitt is with us. We are going to see how well he knows his fiance.
0: What?
2: A little pre-newlywed game.
0: You know the answers?
2: Coming up. Well,
1: wait, how in the hell?
2: Shane, I know. Shane. This is confusing. I get it. But we're all going to figure it out together. Shane Proffitt is our guest. And we're going to be calling someone on the way next. Hang on.
1: Oh, my gosh. No way.

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1: Jay Probitt is joining us, and his new song is out. It's called Long Live Country. And, hey, we want to introduce you to Chloe. Here's Chloe.
2: Chloe!
1: Hello, Chloe. Welcome to the show.
3: Hello.
1: Chloe, welcome to the show.
2: Oh, my God.
1: All right.
3: Hi, Shane.
2: This is crazy. Hey, honey. How are you?
1: All right. So, oh,
0: Shane Probitt and his soon-to-be betrothed, Chloe, are on the phone.
1: So, Shane, I'm going to ask you a couple of questions, and let's see how well you do. It's kind of a pre-newlywed game.
2: All right.
1: Where did you guys go on your first date, and what did you eat?
2: Our first date was at Legend Steakhouse in Columbia, Tennessee.
1: And you had
2: What?
1: You had a steak?
2: Yeah, I did. Chloe had, she either had a salad or pasta, I think.
1: Chloe, let's go to you. Where was your first date?
3: Legend Steakhouse. Shane did, in fact, have a steak. I had a chicken pesto flatbread.
2: I don't know about that.
3: And Shane
2: is that not
3: said steak. No, it's a flatbread, like a pizza.
2: They don't even have pizza. You're lying.
0: No, it's a flatbread. It's not a pizza.
2: God, they don't have pizza there. I know the menu.
1: God, you're so dense. Flatbread is pizza.
0: Also, Shane, when she says one thing, you go, okay.
1: Right. Sure, got it.
2: That's thank right,
1: you.
2: Honey.
1: Shane, where and when did you officially meet each other, and who made the first move?
2: Third and Lindsley. I was actually playing y'all's show.
0: I remember that.
2: Third and Lindsley.
1: Oh, y'all met at our show?
0: Yeah.
2: Yes.
1: I didn't know that.
2: Okay. Yeah, I mean, y'all don't even know. I mean, y'all are like Cupid.
0: I knew this. I had the little arrow.
1: Chloe's.
2: I made the first move, and then she followed up. But I played hard to get on Instagram. I didn't follow her back for quite a while.
0: Why? You wanted to be...
2: I was playing hard to get, man.
0: Oh.
1: Chloe, is all this true?
3: I mean... There's a version of truth to it. It was at the Third and Lindsley show. Uh-huh. I think I followed you the following day after. So after the show, Shane was offering us moonshine. And I don't think I participated.
0: In the moonshine?
3: I don't think I had a sip, did I?
2: Yeah, you absolutely did. It was a peach cobbler
3: moonshine. So,
2: you were like,
3: Shane
2: definitely
3: had the first move. And as much as he wants to play hard to get, he was swiping up on everything that I was posting.
2: All right. Here's the deal. I invited her to I told her I would fly her to Tortuga. I played Tortuga like the next week.
1: Yeah.
2: I told her I would fly her to Tortuga and get her own hotel room.
1: Oh.
2: And she declined.
1: Oh, yeah.
0: Yeah.
1: Because that's a creepy move. That's a creepy move.
3: Creepy. Red flag. Thank you, guys.
1: Jeez.
0: Well, I'm going to fly you, girl. Fly I just met.
1: Let's go. I'm an artist. I play music. You won't go somewhere? I'll take you somewhere, girl.
2: Oh, nothing like
3: that. I'm also from Florida. So it was very, like, you know.
1: Yeah, I'm fine.
2: Well, it's not like I was going to fly her in a private jet. I was going to buy her Southwest.
3: Yeah. Southwest through and through.
2: Probably with my point.
0: He gets the companion ticket.
2: Tight me.
1: Man, I get the points with the cards. Great. Chloe, congratulations on y'all getting married coming up. And I know you're busy with this, with all that stuff. Congratulations.
3: Oh, thank you so much.
2: What do you mean?
0: Shane, what do you have to do other than say yes, dear?
2: Yeah.
3: I've been delegating some things to Shane, so he's been a help, too.
0: Has he actually gone through with everything?
3: Yeah.
1: Oh, wow. Okay.
0: All right, he's a keeper.
2: Here's the deal. I don't want our wedding to be a surprise.
1: All right.
2: You know what I mean? I feel like that's a good fiancé.
0: All right. And what is the theme of the groom's cake?
3: Oh, we're not doing a groom's cake.
2: What are you talking about? I get my own cake?
1: You're supposed to.
3: We just have one big cake.
0: And it's her choice.
2: Bad.
0: Hey, welcome to married life.
1: You can find him on Instagram, The Shane Probitt. The new song is called Long Live Country. And congratulations, you guys, on the engagement. And we love you both, and we wish you all the best.
3: Oh, thank you. We love you.
2: Thank you so much. Chloe, I'll pick up Jersey Mike's on the way home. I love you.
3: Love you.
1: See you guys.
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0: is Jordan Davis saying, turn this truck around with Big D and Bubba. 1-800-667-8686. 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
2: Hey, good morning, Jim.
1: Hey, what's up, dude?
2: Just loving life, my friend. Loving life.
0: I like that. That's a good answer.
1: Yeah, you headed to work?
2: I'm at work right now, sitting in the driveway at a customer's house.
1: Oh, yeah?
0: You doing house calls, HVAC?
1: You're a pool cleaner boy? What? What? Who says that? Pool cleaning boy? I'm sorry. Excuse me.
0: He's a French maid.
2: Yeah.
1: What, do you clean HVACs?
2: No, I don't do HVAC. I do handyman service for the governor.
0: Oh, nice. Everybody needs a good handyman.
1: Nice. Well, all right. Well, listen, it was good talking to you, man, and hopefully you don't get too many weirdos that you have to go into their house. That's always going to be weird. The smell. Everyone's house smells different.
2: I think I'm the only weirdo out there.
1: Probably. All right, brothers. Good talking to you, man.
2: Bye. Hey, it's not a

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3: A chance of showers, maybe a rumble of thunder today, highs in the 70s. With Big Country News, I'm Tim O'Brien. A two-vehicle crash in Mackinac County's Moran Township claimed the life of a 62-year-old St. Ignace man yesterday. According to the Mackinac County Sheriff, a Jeep driven by a 39-year-old St. Ignace man pulled out of a driveway of a restaurant on US 2 in front of a westbound motorcycle. The driver of the motorcycle was unable to avoid the Jeep striking it. The motorcycle operator died from his injuries. The driver of the Jeep was not injured. Preliminary investigations show the motorcyclist was wearing a helmet at the time of the crash. Speed or alcohol do not appear to be factors. The accident remains under investigation. A bat inside a home in Grand Traverse County has tested positive for rabies. The Grand Traverse County Health Department says the bat was tested, and everyone who was exposed has received post-exposure medical care. Officials from the health department say bat scratches and bites can be small enough to go unnoticed, meaning any direct contact with a bat should be taken seriously. If you or an animal have direct contact with a bat, you should seek medical attention immediately. So far this year, 19 bats and one skunk have tested positive for rabies in Michigan. A Presque County man has found himself $1 million richer. According to the Michigan Lottery, Charles Hilger Jr. of Millersburg matched the five white balls in the July 25th Powerball to win the $1 million. Hilger Jr. bought the ticket at Basil Oil in Roger City. That's the update. For Mike Risdale, I'm Tim O'Brien. 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Weather across Big Country, mostly cloudy skies today. Chance of showers, maybe rumbles of thunder this afternoon, high 77. South winds around 5. Tonight, showers and thunderstorms, low 60. For the weekend, a chance of showers and thunderstorms tomorrow, high Saturday, 73. A little cooler on Sunday, partly sunny and a high of 69. Sunny skies Monday, high of 73. A look at the Tuesday, sunny, high 78. 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
1: Carson, what's happening with you?
2: Hey, I had a question for Bubba this morning. Are you on Bumble? Is that one of the dating apps you're on? Did you see the big change?
0: Yes, and I love it.
2: Yes.
0: Love it.
2: So, D, Bumble, when it was set up.
1: Height requirement?
2: When Bumble was set up, it was set up so women had to initiate a conversation.
0: So, if they liked you and you liked them, you still had to wait.
2: Yeah, you had to wait for the woman to start the conversation. Mm. Well, now they've gotten rid of that. So, the man can initiate messaging.
1: All right.
2: This is brand new.
0: That's where I'm best.
3: So like, now it's just every other dating app?
2: Exactly.
0: No, because, okay, so you initiate, and then you now have to wait up to 72 hours for them to reply.
1: So what do you mean you're great at this?
0: Oh, no, because ask Carson. Most guys don't know how to start a conversation.
2: Do you want to know the question I get most often on a dating app?
1: I like this game. I want to play. Probably, who's your favorite? What kind of music do you like?
2: Boy, aren't you ambitiously positive?
1: Oh, wow.
2: You know what I get?
1: You free?
2: What's up, Carson?
1: What's up?
2: That's it. That's how they start a conversation.
0: WYD, what's up, Carson?
2: Yep.
0: It's
2: literally sup.
0: I will literally read their profile, mm-hmm. and I'll pick one thing, and I'll just talk about that, and I'll try to get something relatable.
2: Bubba creates actual conversation on the apps, which is, he's got to be in the 0.4%.
1: Yeah. Well, I mean, that's what he does.
2: Right, which is why he's great at it.
1: Yeah, but who are you dating? Not anyone. What's going on with your stuff,
0: man? Anyway, like, Bubble has get in the door. And it's much better because now the guy can lead. The guy should lead the way he should lead, you know? So you get to say the first words now, dudes.
4: Forget the working blues. Let the good times roll. It's finally Friday with Big D and Bubba.
0: Hey, it's Big D and Bubba. 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
0: Instead, what if your decision to call a sober ride actually changed your world for the better?
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0: Hey, it's Big D and Bubba. 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
7: Chance of showers this morning, maybe some thunder this afternoon. High temperatures in the 70s. Now, Big Country News. A two-vehicle crash in Mackinac County's Moran Township claimed the life of a 62-year-old St. Ignace man yesterday. According to the Mackinac County Sheriff, a Jeep driven by a 39-year-old St. Ignace man pulled out of a driveway of a restaurant on US 2 in front of a westbound motorcycle. The driver of the motorcycle was unable to avoid the Jeep, striking it. The motorcycle operator died from his injuries. The driver of the Jeep was not injured. Preliminary investigations show the motorcyclist was wearing a helmet at the time of the crash. Speed or alcohol do not appear to be factors. A Presque County man has found himself $1 million richer. According to the Michigan Lottery, Charles Hilger Jr. of Millersburg matched the five white balls in the July 25th Powerball to win the $1 million. Hilger Jr. bought the ticket at Basil Oil in Roger City. Tonight's Mega Millions is up to $113 million. Saturday's Powerball is at $68 million. The Detroit Tigers were off yesterday. They're in Kansas City for a three-game series with the Royals. First pitch tonight at 7:15. That's the morning update. For Mike Grisdale, I'm Tim O'Brien with Big D and Bubba on Big Country 102.9. Weather across Big Country, mostly cloudy skies today. Chance of showers, maybe rumbles of thunder this afternoon, high 77. South winds around 5. Tonight, showers and thunderstorms, low 60. For the weekend, a chance of showers and thunderstorms tomorrow, high Saturday, 73. A little cooler on Sunday, partly sunny and high of 69. Sunny skies Monday and high of 73. A look at the Tuesday, sunny, high 78. 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

0: is what I found.
1: Working on doing all the wrong things right. 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

0: Stella and Lefty and Boston with Big D and Bubba.
1: Hey, what's up, Carson? Good morning.
2: Good morning. You guys know that I play trivia every week.
1: Yes.
2: And it's just my one little relaxation get together, but I do take it kind of seriously.
1: Because you're good at it.
2: Yes, yes, I do. There's pride in it. So the other night they asked a question and it was, you had to name the year, and it was this century. The Broncos win the Super Bowl in what year? And okay. I, of course, know that because I am a huge Peyton Manning fan.
1: Okay.
2: It was Super Bowl 50. It was 2016. Wow. So we're waiting for, I know. So we're waiting for the girl to read the answer, and she's taking forever because she's trying to be an actress. She's trying to get up there.
1: Just tell us who won Idol.
2: Thank you. Right. Thank you. Yeah. Thank you. And so I've had enough. I snapped. And because she wasn't our usual trivia host, I go, I miss Landon.
1: What'd you say?
2: Landon is the name of our trivia.
0: I miss Landon.
2: Okay. Yes, she gets so, like, she, and I know this girl, so I just thought she'd take it as a joke, but no, she got real, real big offended. And she goes, well, then I'm glad to tell you that you're not getting any points because you're wrong.
1: Oh, uh-uh.
2: The answer's 2015, and I'm like, it is not. And
0: what?
2: It became the screaming.
0: You got in a shouting match with the
2: trivia
0: host?
2: I did, and she's
0: host?
2: Like, well, I'll look right now.
1: Oh, yeah, you
2: and
1: better
2: she,
1: look.
2: Then her face falls. Because she realizes she had used Google AI.
1: Uh-huh.
2: And it gave her she was trying to figure out who won the 2015 Super Bowl, but it took the 2015 season. So I get where it screwed it up.
1: Yep.
2: And all this to say, A, I am a terrible person.
1: Not
2: and this
1: at
2: girl
1: all.
2: Is real, real mad. But B, y'all can't trust AI.
1: No.
2: It's so wrong.
1: It is.
2: It is so wrong.
1: It's so
2: it can't
1: right.
2: even
1: worse.
2: Give you a Super Bowl winner.
0: It's going to get worse and worse as time goes on because it just continues to feed from this Erroneous Slop.
2: Yes.
0: Which, by the way, is a great band name, Erroneous Slop.
1: you're right. I would see them.
2: I could see them on a T-shirt.
1: Yeah,
2: I'd be in
1: I don't want to go. I don't take the shirt. I'll take a hat.
2: Three.

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1: Hey, what's up? Good morning.
2: Good morning. My name is Daniel Crowley.
1: Hey, Daniel.
0: Yeah, we were just looking at your email there, David.
1: Oh, Daniel. That you're Daniel. Yeah. Oh, Daniel, I'm so glad you called. So glad
2: you called.
1: I
2: mean, you're knocking the hustle.
3: Go ahead.
0: Knocking the hustle. So, first of all,
2: You can't tell me.
0: Wait a second, Daniel. I'm turning you off. Daniel, hold on. Hang on. We got to give a little backup here. So Daniel wrote us an email because I was talking about selling it was a thing that I had gotten from Pier 1 Imports years ago. It's never been used. It was going to be, you know, it's one of those things when I was married, my wife was like, we have to have it. You buy it. And so it never did anything.
2: I'm not done.
0: So anyway, I'm going to sell it. So I get on Facebook Marketplace, list it for $100. I have somebody who says, I'm going to come get it for $100. He shows up, offers me 40. And I'm like, no. He's like, I forgot the rest of the cash. No, you didn't. The guy came to undercut me is what happened.
2: He had the cash in his pocket. You know that, right?
0: Right, yeah, okay.
1: Of course, Daniel. We know that.
0: And I called his bluff.
2: Of course he had the $100. But you knocked his hustle. You can't tell me y'all are junk keekers. You go out and you buy something for $12 that somebody paid 50 cents for.
0: Let me tell you, this thing was several hundred dollars when I bought it, 15 years ago. So continue.
2: But you're not with your wife anymore, right?
0: No, but I still paid money for it.
2: $20.
0: I still paid for it. It doesn't matter if she's with me or not.
2: So much money in your pocket, you was lying and crying over $60.
0: Yeah, dude, I made a deal. If you make a deal with someone, you're saying that we're bad because I let the guy leave without taking that extra $60 that he agreed to pay.
2: No, don't get me wrong, but you knocked the hustle.
0: What are you talking about? There's no hustle. That's just being dishonest. Somebody else could have wanted it.
2: No, it's not. It's like, so you're telling me that every time that you go out and buy something, you always pay full price for it.
1: I don't haggle with people at Walmart.
0: I'm not my dad.
2: You don't haggle with people at all?
1: No.
0: At Walmart, they're not going to haggle with
1: you. Are you my father?
2: I mean, you're a radio. Y'all are superstars.
0: Daniel, we run our own little company, you know? I mean, there's all kinds of stuff. Do you know how much healthcare costs? I mean, you have no idea. Okay, but you're not going to guilt me into saying that I'm wrong for this guy agreeing.
2: No, I'm not trying to guilt you to say. I'm just saying you knocked his hustle. You faulted him for just trying to hustle a little bit. It's like when you go to buy a used car, they say $3,500. You know you have the $3,500, but you're at least going to try to get it for $2,700.
0: Well, Daniel, this wasn't a used car.
2: There, right?
0: It was furniture that had never been used.
1: It also doesn't work. Doesn't always work.

0: doesn't always work, Daniel.
1: 75 hours, we done, good to go, and you'd have been happy. You know, took one of them new girlfriends out on a date.
2: He didn't counter offer me.
1: Because you said that's how much it costs to take a woman out on a date to $75.
2: Yeah.
1: Well, I do listen to the radio show every day, all day.
2: He didn't counter offer me. He didn't. He just said, oh, well, okay, I'll see you later, man. Let me go run to the store and go get the money or whatever and go to the bank.
1: But why did you try to hustle him back?
2: Because I wasn't trying to hustle. I don't want to hustle. We made a deal. He said he would pay $100, and then he reneged on that.
1: Oh, come on.
2: Look, Daniel, I appreciate you, man. We love you, man. We love you, bro. Take care.
0: Okay, bye-bye.
1: All right, goodbye.

0: Jumping in on it. And it's Friday morning with Big D and Bubba.
1: Hey, do what so many people are doing, hearing us talk about the weight loss supplement Lean, L-E-A-N, Lean. It is, well, for one, there's no needle.
0: That's like the best part.
1: There's no needle. Bubba has had so much success losing weight with his diet and exercise and using Lean as a supplement. 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
1: If you like Pictionary, I got you. Pictionary on Netflix.
2: Oh.
0: Do you have it on there? Like
1: Garrett, I thought of you. Yep.
3: I'm not allowed to play Pictionary.
1: Oh, I bet.
0: Why are you not allowed to play Pictionary?
1: Because he's an artist.
2: Because
1: he wins.
2: All the time.
1: Yeah, you would guess it every single time. It is so, it's so well done. Some of those games on Netflix, if you don't know, Netflix has a game section and your phone turns into your controller. So you just have the QR code and you turn your camera on or whatever and click it and you get the app and so you got it and then you can move or whatever. So your phone, when it's your turn, it turns into a little canvas and you have different colors. It's like Microsoft, like Paint.
0: It was, what was that game that was out several years ago that you would do that? It was like...
2: Oh, D.
1: Oh,
2: yeah, remember that game?
1: Yeah.
0: And you would play over would text draw. Messages.
1: Yeah.
0: Draw some. It was called Draw Some.
1: Yeah. That was fun. That was a great little game. Yeah. But yeah, it's so good. It's so fun. And you can, you know, and
0: are you playing against other people?
1: You can. Yeah, I think you have to.
0: I'm saying other people online, or is it other people in your house?
1: Oh, yeah, I think just in the house. I don't think it's online.
0: And do you draw actually on your screen?
1: Yeah, it's a great game.
0: Or you just point it at the TV and...
1: No, on your screen, on your phone. Use your finger, like you're just like on your screen.
0: Yeah.
1: And you just do it and draw it and, you know, it's like great for like parties and stuff like that. If you got kids and you want to like get them, keep them entertained or something like that. Check it out. But yeah, there's a lot of, it's gotten a, that whole industry is exploding. The interactive gaming part for Netflix and online things that uses your phone as your thing. So anyway,
0: they don't ever want you to turn their app off.
1: Yeah, exactly right.
4: 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Happy Friday, y'all.
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0: Jules.
1: That's Kane Brown and Backseat Driver. Good morning. We're Big D and Bubba. Thanks so much for having us on this Friday morning.
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2: What's up, Carson? Good morning.
3: Good morning. I screwed up. I'm telling you now, I screwed up. I was out a few weeks ago with a few friends of mine. Prosecco was drunk. And
2: you were drunk?
3: I'd had a few.
1: Yeah, she was drinking Prosecco.
3: I was drinking
1: not
3: Prosecco.
1: Not actual Prosecco being drunk.
3: Yeah, no. I imbibed. And try to put as classy a spin on this as possible. And toward the end of our time together,
1: Are you married?
3: That would be...
2: Are you missing it too?
3: Wow, that would have been amazing. Some guy came in toward the end and we had the only seat available at our table and my friend offered it to him. And he and I start talking because I will talk to a tree at any time. But, oh, when I've had a few, I am especially friendly. And somehow I invited this... I'm going to read his Instagram profile. Best-selling author, keynote speaker, tech founder. I told him he should come on our show.
2: Carson,
3: and talk.
1: I
3: was fascinated at the time by everything he was telling me that he was doing, and I realized it was the bubbles that were making me happy.
2: And so we have a guy coming on.
3: I haven't committed to it yet, but he might have just followed up with me saying, "Hey, girl, I'm in town.
2: Dang,
1: perfect Carson. Podcast guest.
2: Jeez, seriously?
3: Yeah, can we do a podcast with him?
4: Yeah. Hey, tell us about drunk Carson.
3: Okay.
2: Because, you know,
1: we'll learn about that by just listening to the podcast at quarter speed.
2: When he gets here, we're going to play in this entire conversation.
1: Except for the part where you rate him. We're going to leave that part off.
2: So, hey, you never know, man. Maybe this is, you know, How I Met Your Mother or whatever.
3: No, he has a girlfriend. And
2: you still threw us out there for
3: I really thought he was interesting in the moment when my brain was submerged.
2: Did you know he had a girl?
3: Yes.
2: When you invite?
3: Yeah.
2: Wait, did you know when you invited him on the show?
3: I did. Because I'm not that girl. I actually, believe it or not, I don't use our show to try to, like, pick up dudes. I really thought, like, this
2: Bubba
3: guy
2: does. Hey.

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2: A chance of showers, maybe a rumble of thunder today. Highs in the 70s. With Big Country News, I'm Tim O'Brien. A two-vehicle crash in Mackinac County's Moran Township claimed the life of a 62-year-old St. Ignace man yesterday. According to the Mackinac County Sheriff, a Jeep driven by a 39-year-old St. Ignace man pulled out of a driveway of a restaurant on US 2 in front of a westbound motorcycle. The driver of the motorcycle was unable to avoid the Jeep striking it. The motorcycle operator died from his injuries. The driver of the Jeep was not injured. Preliminary investigations show the motorcyclist was wearing a helmet at the time of the crash. Speed or alcohol do not appear to be factors. The accident remains under investigation. A bat inside a home in Grand Traverse County has tested positive for rabies. The Grand Traverse County Health Department says the bat was tested, and everyone who was exposed has received post-exposure medical care. Officials from the health department say bat scratches and bites can be small enough to go unnoticed, meaning any direct contact with a bat should be taken seriously. If you or an animal have direct contact with a bat, you should seek medical attention immediately. So far this year, 19 bats and one skunk have tested positive for rabies in Michigan. A Presque County man has found himself $1 million richer. According to the Michigan Lottery, Charles Hilger Jr. of Millersburg matched the five white balls in the July 25th Powerball to win the $1 million. Hilger Jr. bought the ticket at Basil Oil in Roger City. That's the update. For Mike Risdale, I'm Tim O'Brien. 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Weather across Big Country, mostly cloudy skies today. Chance of showers, maybe rumbles of thunder this afternoon, high 77. South winds around 5. Tonight, showers and thunderstorms, low 60. For the weekend, a chance of showers and thunderstorms tomorrow, high Saturday, 73. A little cooler on Sunday, partly sunny and high of 69. Sunny skies Monday and high of 73. A look at the Tuesday, sunny, high 78. 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
2: Robin.
0: Holly says, the fact that 8 p.m. is only 3 hours after 5 p.m. is insane. You've got to do something about this.
3: Mason says, my wife said I look more attractive with glasses off. I don't wear glasses. She does.
0: Hey. And April says, you miss 100% of the naps that you don't take.
3: Hey, that's right. Get a good tweet tag us. We'll see it at Big DMV.

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1: 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Yeah!
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1: Why are you so sad, Bubba?
0: All right. I know I'm not the only one.
1: Is this really sad or is this going to be
0: really sad.
1: Okay.
0: So you ever see somebody walking a dog that looks exactly like your dead dog? No?
1: I mean, maybe. Yeah.
0: Dude, I was at this place yesterday, and I look up, and down the hall is a golden doodle.
1: I just can't.
0: No, I'm just saying. It's a golden doodle. Yeah. It looked just like Jake. It looked just like, same size, same weight, same dopey look in his eyes.
1: That energy and all that.
0: Exactly.
2: It looked like a golden doodle.
0: It was a golden doodle. I mean, but it was like the perfect, it was like same, his clone. Yeah. And so I'm walking towards it, and we're walking towards each other, and we're 50 feet. 45 feet, 40 feet, and I keep looking him in the eyes.
3: Did he score a touchdown?
0: I'm looking him in the eyes. I'm like, maybe he's going to recognize me.
2: Reincarnation.
0: Yeah, I thought it might have been like, I'm like, well, what are the odds, you know, that...
2: None. Wait. Literally
1: I'm
2: none.
1: Sorry. What are the odds of what? Continue.
0: I was thinking that maybe, just maybe, he was reincarnated in another family and he would recognize me. Stop. Okay. You're making me feel dumb. I'm not the only person who's ever felt this way, because I was like, maybe he'll remember me.
1: Yeah, no, you are. No one else thinks that they see a dog and they think, oh, maybe this is actually my dog that's reincarnated.
0: Dude,
1: no one does
0: just that. Just like him. And there was like a brief
2: Breaking
0: moment.
2: Breaking news, a golden doodle looks like a golden doodle.
0: I'm just saying, there was a brief
1: listen
0: moment.
1: Listen to the music.
0: Our
1: eyes locked. He just keeps adding on to it.
0: You're making me want to laugh at my sadness. Pain.
1: So sad.
0: Go ahead. Anyway, there was a moment our eyes locked, and I was like,
1: It
0: was a flicker.
1: Is it?
0: A flicker.
1: What's this in?
0: And
1: is
0: then
1: it?
0: He kind of was like, poof. It was over. And he just walked past me, and he didn't like lean, and he didn't give me a double take or anything. I was very sad.
1: Oh, man.
2: Isn't this how the other Spider-Man movie ended?
1: But we're sad
2: MJ
1: for you, Bubba.
2: MJ doesn't know me.
1: Bubba's back. Dude, all day through that would be, I'm going to hear in my head him going, 40, 35 feet, 30 feet. And I'm thinking, will he? Will he what?

0: So you know about the impersonator scam that's been going on with Kenny and all that? Have you been following it?
1: Uh-uh.
0: All right. So everybody has heard of some family member who is scammed by somebody on the internet pretending to be, hey, I'm Lainey Wilson. Hey, I'm Luke Combs. Hey, I'm this person. I'm that person. Well, there's somebody pretending to be Kenny Chesney, who has scammed a lady out of $300,000. $300,000.
1: Okay, even if you think you really are talking to Kenny Chesney, because why would you give Kenny Chesney $300,000?
0: Well, she said Kenny, with the little quotes around it, said that he was experiencing financial difficulties.
1: Okay.
0: Okay.
1: Why'd you sell one of those planes?
0: Yeah. So anyway, she said that the real Kenny Chesney was legally liable for failing to stop impersonators.
1: Oh, get out of here.
0: Yes. The problem is people in modern times have no personal responsibility. They have no idea how to say, I made a dumb mistake. And
1: yeah. Well, you can sue anyone for anything.
0: So anyway, the ruling came out. California Appeals Court said that no.

0: Celebrities do not need to warn and protect their fans against third-party imposter scams, which is a big deal. In country music, this happens all the time. There are
1: Why
0: people,
1: is it ours?
0: I have no. I'm sure it's happening.
1: It's gotta
0: we
1: be.
0: Hear
1: Other
0: about.
1: People,
0: the,
1: yeah, you're right.
0: We
1: you're
0: hear
1: right.
0: about
1: yeah,
0: ours because we'll be talking to Lainey Wilson, and she's like, "There's people pretending to be me." So anyway, it's a very fascinating thing, and I'm very happy to see that Kenny is not liable for the fakes out there. But also, I want to say this again. You know,
1: Listen, no, they already have to. No, you're telling people who are dumb anyway. They're gonna fall for it. They're gonna fall for it.
0: If you are on whatever social media that you're on, and your DMs are slid into by whatever famous person, that you want, I'm telling you, unless you're a supermodel, and even then, I mean, supermodels are a dime a dozen, and I mean this for both men and women. They're not interested in you. They also don't need your
1: money. All right, enough. My gosh, okay. I got it.

0: with Big D and Bubba, 1-800-667-8686.
1: What's up, man? Good morning.
0: I want to bring something up that is popping up, you know, obviously on dating apps and all that. But also, I just want to say on social media in general, be careful. Be mindful of what is in the background of your photos. The reason I say this is because there's somebody, and I don't know, it's on a dating app, so I don't know if they did it on purpose or not, but somehow it slid through the filters. They're taking a selfie, and behind them is a mirror. And in the mirror, you can see their butt, their bare butt. And I'm like, did they not know? Surely they knew before they posted that, right?
1: I knew.
0: We knew all that. But, dude, you wouldn't believe the stuff that is going on in the background.
1: Hey, you ever watch those
0: people? I've seen ladies where their pictures are in the background. They got their kid picking their nose.
1: Have you seen the one where they go, I can find out where you are in the world, and they use all the little clues in the background?
0: I watch those.

0: all the time.
1: Aren't those the best?
2: And they're like, oh, yeah. And like 15 steps through and boom,
1: there was
2: they're
1: one
2: there.
1: I watched. They used a reflection in the glasses to read what was on the monitor of their computer. And it was like a local business. And they tracked them down that way.
0: Wow.
1: I know. It's pretty good.
2: Yeah. Anyway, so please be careful about what you do. I mean, look.
1: Did you not know your butt was in the picture, or you just...
2: No.
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I wouldn't call it a rain out today, but some of us have seen some shower activity, and there'll be more to come. Kenny Chesney, save it for a rainy day here on Big Country 102.9. Steve jumping in for the next couple of hours. Big Friday get-together coming up. We'll get a chance to honor one of our area first responders thanks to Pollard's Quick Lube and Service in Indian River. It's First Responder Friday. We got a bunch of music to share. Garth Brooks, Luke Combs, Tucker Wetmore down the line. Stella Lefty now with Boston. 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

0: He kicked off his big Blame It All on My Roots arena tour last night in Indianapolis, the first of four shows there. And to say he's playing the hits is an understatement. 23, 24 songs, and yeah, I bet every one of them you could sing along to. Garth Brooks right there. And The River helping us through it on a Friday morning. First Responder Friday, and today we tip our cap to Matt Corrigan of Big Rapids. Car ride during work turned into Matt having to use his emergency response training. After coming upon a serious car accident, he helped out the injured passengers. He stayed on the scene until local EMS arrived. Ariel had sent in the First Responder Friday nomination for Matt Corrigan from Big Rapids. We speak your name. We thank you for what you did in help of the community. And every Friday, we get an opportunity to honor another area first responder nomination. You can do that up at our website. 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

and animals showing up over the next couple of days. And then, well, it really gets started in earnest on Monday with the 4-H horse shows and swine shows and livestock market. And, well, then the rest of the week is just going to be loaded with all sorts of fun and activities, including a Wednesday night concert with Travis Tritt. Yeah, we gave away a lot of tickets for that show. 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

He's a ranch hand in a pinch, man. 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A cast iron skillet swinging lid flipper. 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
1: I don't care so much about all that other stuff, but I do want my horse back. 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

There's a lot of loving to do. It's going to take a while. James Otto just got started loving you. As we wind it into another great set of music here on a Friday together. Prelude to the weekend, and great country music is going to help us ride into it. Riley Green and Bailey Zimmerman on the way right now. Postie and Morgan Wallen. Yeah, I had some help. It's Big Country 102.9.

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0: So not to get too personal with you, but when's the last time you took a bath? Like, filled the bathtub with water and actually took a bath? I can't really tell you the last time I did. It's been showers for the last several decades. And since 1970, they say the number of people who take a bath has dropped by over 70%. I think for a lot of us, it's the efficiency of getting in and out of the shower so quick. When's the last time you ran a bath and actually sat down and soaked in your own juices, I guess, for lack of a better term? We'll take care of this. I got great music on the way. Another big set on the way with Luke Combs next on Big Country 102.9.
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Lauren Elena and Chase Matthew helping us into the 11 o'clock hour through another great set of music here on Big Country 102.9. That one's called All My Exes. It's Steve riding with you on our Friday morning get-together. Great country music. That's always the common through line here at Big Country. Nate Smith's on the way. Ella Langley's coming up. Ooh, keep your ears peeled, too, because I'm going to have a chance for you to get registered for those John Barry tickets at some point this hour. Keep the music rolling now. It's Dirk Bentley.

0: Set them up to celebrate the fact that you're gone, not to drown your memory. Nate Smith ain't going to waste any more whiskey on you here at Big Country 102.9. Steve on duty, and I saw this morning. It's pretty cool. CNN plans to once again air the annual Farm Aid Festival. That's been going on for decades now, trying to help the American farmer. It'll be Saturday, September 26th. You can watch it on CNN as well as their app and the website. Of course, Willie Nelson and family will be part of it. Neil Young and John Mellencamp, they were some of the original organizers of the show. Dave Matthews and Margot Price and a whole slew of other artists are going to be a part of it. Great cause. It's always a great show. Farm Aid coming up September 26th, and you can watch it on CNN. More great countries on the way here. I got Tucker Wetmore next on Big Country 102.9.
1: 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We're giving away tickets for John Barry at the Alpena Events Complex for his show December 11th. 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

Weather-wise, doesn't look like it's going to be a washout this weekend, but we will get into some rain, partly to mostly cloudy skies today. We'll have some isolated showers and highs in the 70s to low 80s. Get some more showers, maybe some rumbles of thunder tonight back down in the 50s and 60s. And Saturday looks partly to mostly cloudy. Again, waves of rain throughout the day. Highs will be mainly in the 70s before a cloudy Sunday. A little cooler with highs 60s to low 70s. Right now, great country music, great big set. 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

0: He'll be rolling into Grand Rapids tomorrow night playing the Acrisure Amphitheater. His Soundtrack to Life tour brings Connor Smith and Emily Ann Roberts along with him. She was so much fun over at the Kalkaska County Fair. If you're interested, there are still some tickets available after all the bars are closed. Wrapping up a great set of music here on Big Country 102.9. Instant Rich is floating around out there. You get a chance to win Mega Millions tonight. $113 million up for grabs. Powerball on Saturday. Well, I'm sure I could do a lot with $68 million. Good luck if you're a player from all of us here at Big Country 102.9.
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1: So it's pretty well known that I love dogs. I've got what I affectionately refer to as the evil canine army at my house. And from time to time, I've been known to share food with them off of my plate. But if the roles were reversed, do you think you'd be happy with your dog sharing food with you? We'll kick the topic around coming up. Great set of music. Keep this one moving. It's Eric Church. It's Big Country 102.9. To this

0: Rudy and Bubba. Coming up on Monday morning, we're so excited. Live performance, live rewind, in-studio performance from Ronnie Dunn. Brooks and Dunn.
1: God, I love Brooks and Dunn. I can't wait. We're back with you with tasty tweets, some laughs, your calls. Let's do it. We'll see you Monday morning with Big D and Bubba.
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0: He announced an extension of his My Kinda Saturday Night Tour, going to be coming to Detroit in April of 2027. Tickets go on sale today, in fact. Luke Combs, Where the Wild Things Are, here at Big Country 102.9. Now, I know dog food has come a long way over the last couple of decades. I mean, heck, some of it's almost looks better than people food. According to a new report, though, 23% of dog owners say that they would be willing to try their dog's food without hesitation. Another 16% say they'd try it once out of curiosity. 25 people said no, not in a million years. But consider this, I guess. Would you say the food you buy for your dog is healthier than maybe what you pick up at a drive-thru? 45% of dog owners say that their dog's food is of higher quality than what they feed themselves. And nearly 50% say they pay more attention to their dog's diet and health than they do their own. Now, don't get me wrong. I don't think I'll get on the floor and eat those little brown rocks that I feed mine, but we try to keep them healthy with a good quality food. 56% of people say they often share food from their plate with their canine counterparts, and over half, 52%, say they've cooked a homemade meal specifically for their dog. Have you ever done that one? We'll take care of this, and we'll do it quick. Great music. Yeah, I got more to come. Alan Jackson's going to start it up next on Big Country 102.9.
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4: With a Big Country 1029 news update, I'm Tim O'Brien. A bat found inside a home in Grand Traverse County has tested positive for rabies. The Grand Traverse County Health Department says the bat was tested and everyone who was exposed in the home received post-exposure medical care. Health officials say that bat scratches and bites can be small enough to go unnoticed, meaning any direct contact with a bat should be taken seriously. And if you or an animal has direct contact with a bat, you should seek medical attention immediately. A motorcycle car crash in Mackinac County's Moran Township claimed the life of a 62-year-old St. Ignace man. According to the Mackinac County Sheriff's Office, a Jeep driven by a 39-year-old St. Ignace man pulled out of a restaurant driveway on US 2 in front of a westbound motorcycle. The driver of the motorcycle was unable to avoid the Jeep striking it. The operator of the motorcycle died from his injuries. The driver of the Jeep was not injured. Preliminary investigations show the motorcyclist was wearing a helmet at the time of the crash. Speed or alcohol do not appear to be factors. A Presque Isle County man has found himself $1 million richer. According to the Michigan Lottery, Charles Hilger Jr. of Millersburg matched the 5 white balls in the July 5th Powerball and won $5 million. Tonight's Mega Millions is $113 million. Tomorrow's Powerball is $68 million. The Detroit Tigers were off yesterday. They're in Kansas City for a 3-game series with the Royals. First pitch tonight at 7:15. That's the update. For Mike Risdale, I'm Tim O'Brien on Big Country 1029.
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0: But don't forget, we'll have more chances today and all of next week, too, for you to get registered for a chance to celebrate Christmas with John Barry, as he'll be coming to the Aplex in Alpena December 11th. Part of his 30th anniversary tour, all you've got to do is listen for that special sounder. We're playing it a bunch. 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We'll hook you up with a pair of tickets. 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Might not be you, but I guarantee it won't be if you don't get yourself registered. 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We're going to have more chances for you to get registered coming up a little bit later on today here at Big Country 102.9.
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1: 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I'm Braxton Keith. 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

0: So if you've got younger kids at home, you might run across this organically, but Luke Combs is officially a Disney character. Or at least his voice is going to be part of a Disney character. He'll make his voice acting debut today on the season 5 premiere of Disney Channel series Big City Greens. He plays a country star named Rusty Twang, and he sings a new song called Watch Out for the Greens. He said having 3 little boys at home who love Disney made it an opportunity he just couldn't pass up. Said it'd be way cooler in their eyes than anything else he's done. Rethink some things. Helping us through a Friday edition of your Takeout Tunes with Tri-County Building Centers. 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

0: I really wonder if he's got the general framework of his Blame It All on My Roots arena tour mapped out, and he's just slowly rolling out these dates as he goes, as Garth Brooks is kind of keeping us on the edge of our seat, waiting for Michigan dates. Started his tour last night in Indiana. Thunder Rolls, wrapping up a great set of requested music, takeout tunes with Tri-County Building Centers. 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I got time to squeeze in a few more, and we'll do that next on Big Country 102.9.
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D-Swizzle in the Hizzle, and I knew it, I knew you, from the Toy Story 5 soundtrack, helping us through another great set of music over into the 1 o'clock hour. It's Steve here with you, next couple of hours at least. We've got great country music to share on the way. Jordan Davis and Kenny Chesney, Morgan Wallen down the line, Billy Currington now. Yeah, it's true, people are crazy. It's Big Country 102.9. This

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0: Luke Bryan's busy crisscrossing the nation on his Word on the Street tour. There he is with Jordan Davis and By Dirt. And you'll catch him most nights of the week playing, but you won't catch him on Friday nights. He says he reserves those for watching his son play high school football. And while he is a big star, he says on Friday nights when he's in the stands, he's just another one cheering on the team. I think that's really cool. More great music's on the way. I got Morgan Wallen lined up next. It's Big Country 102.9.
1: 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We're giving away tickets for John Barry at the Alpena Events Complex for his show December 11th. It's his 30th anniversary tour. Celebrate three decades of Christmas music with John Barry. When we give you the word, text John to 877-244-1029. That's John Barry.

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So no album title or release date as of yet, but that's the first single off what's going to be Morgan Wallen's next album, Been By Now, here on Big Country 102.9. Looking at waves of rain for us possibly today, partly to mostly cloudy skies, some isolated showers, highs in the 70s to low 80s, and we'll have chances for rain again on Saturday. It's going to stay about the same with highs mainly in the 70s, and cloudy skies, a little cooler on Sunday, highs mainly in the 60s right now. Great country music and a great big set. Kacey Musgraves celebrating her birthday today. She turns 38. Here she is paired up with Zach Bryan. And I Remember Everything on Big Country 102.9.

0: Max McNown, Better Me for You on Big Country 102.9. Well, I'll have another chance for you to get registered for tickets to go see John Barry. He's going to be coming to Alpena in December. 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Be listening for that sounder. It's going to happen sometime before this hour's over.
1: Woo-hoo! 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
1: Loaded up with innuendo and double entendres, Kane Brown, with help from Marshmello, putting some miles on it, helping us start up another great set of music on a Friday get-together. Oh, we got some good ones lined up. Zach Topps on the way, Tucker Wetmore coming up. It's Randy Houser now. It's time to let you know how country feels on Big Country 102.

0: 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Brooks and Dunn.
1: I love Brooks and Dunn. I can't wait. We'll back with you with tasty tweets, some laughs, your calls. Let's do it. We'll see you Monday morning with Big D and Bubba.
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0: Here's one of those interesting facts that, I'll be honest, I've never really thought of, because it's an industry that really makes its hay once a year. Poinsettias, when Christmas rolls around, you see them everywhere. But it's really the only time you do see them around. It's an industry, they say, that's valued at $216.6 million. And that increases each and every year. I wish you'd have got in on the ground floor of poinsettia growing. For what it's worth. More great music's on the way. How about Toby Keith to start another big set next? 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

Rolling into the 2 o'clock hour and through another great set of music here on Big Country 102.9, Bailey Zimmerman and Religiously. It's Steve with you for, a little bit less than an hour is all the time we've got remaining. Plenty of time to squeeze in a bunch of great country music, though. On the way, Josh Ross and Dasha and, the guy that's going to be hitting the main stage at the Emmett Charlevoix County Fair coming up next week as well. Keep the music rolling with Russell Dickerson. It's worth your while. 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

0: I would be willing to bet my bottom dollar we're going to hear that song next Wednesday night. He's going to be hitting the main stage at the Emmett Charlevoix County Fair on August 26th. The great Travis Tritt. I'm going to be somebody here on Big Country 102.9. It's Steve wandering along with you. And I think we're all familiar with the phrases yesterday, today, and tomorrow. But did you know there's an actual word for the day after tomorrow? It's called overmorrow. Yeah, I didn't know that either. But now you do. More great music's on the way with Josh Ross next on Big Country 102.9.
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1: Josh Ross and Hate How You Look firing off another great set of music here at Big Country 102.9. It's Steve on duty with you. And coming up tomorrow is National Tooth Fairy Day. How much does the Tooth Fairy give your kids when a tooth falls out? We'll kick the topic around coming up. Great set of music rolls. We're cruising with Florida Georgia Line on Big Country 102.9.

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1: 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Well, tomorrow is National Tooth Fairy Day, and every year Delta Dental does a poll to try to figure out, well, tooth fairy related things. 33% of kids say they go to bed early when they're expecting a visit from the tooth fairy. That's up from 23% last year. You know, tooth fairy's kind of like Santa Claus. You got to be asleep for it to come. 35% of parents say the tradition helps encourage better oral care in their kids. And the average value, I found this interesting, for a single tooth lost during the past year, up 17% from about a $5 average to $5.84. That's the first year-over-year increase in Tooth Fairy giving since the year 2023. How much do the Tooth Fairy give your kids when they lose one? Usually it's a five spot around my house. The Tooth Fairy's pretty generous. I think I used to get a 50-cent piece. More great music's on the way. Taylor Swift is up next on Big Country 102.9.
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Well, the devoted fans of that young lady, the Swifties, if you will, claim to be seeing all sorts of Easter eggs that indicate she's going to be dropping her 13th album sometime in the near future. I guess time will tell. Of course, she's going to put out more music. I mean, she's a great songwriter, and everybody needs more money. Taylor Swift singing our song, winding through a great set of music, coming down the home stretch of the time that you and I get to share, but always time for more great music. Luke Combs still to come. Chris Stapleton next. 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

0: another performance from Ronnie Dunn. Brooks and Dunn.
1: God, I love Brooks and Dunn. I can't wait. We'll back with you with tasty tweets, some laughs, your calls. Let's do it. We'll see you Monday morning with Big D and Bubba.
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0: With the wraps on a big set of music with Stella Lefty in Boston on Big Country 102.9. Just about wraps up the time that you and I get to share as well. Steve with one foot out the door, heading into the weekend. Greg's coming in next. Always takes good care of you. He's got you for the rest of the afternoon, up into the evening. You'll have your next chances to get registered for tickets to see John Barry. And he'll have great country music and plenty of it to usher you into the weekend. I'll be back on Monday. We'll get a chance to hang out, have some fun, do it all over again. Till the next time we get a chance to talk, just the one thing I need to ask of you, if you would, won't you please take care of one another out there? Do always watch out for that other guy, though, because he's probably not watching out for you. Till the next time, Steve saying so long for just a while. 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

0: Riley Green, Think As You Drunk on Big Country 102.9. Well, happy Friday. Greg Fletcher in. And, of course, being Friday, we've got your First Responder Friday salute. If you missed that earlier today, I'll have that for you. Also coming up at around 3:50, going to be checking out a new song from Dan and Shay on the horizon.
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0: Old Dominion, one man band on Big Country 102.9 on this First Responder Friday. Today's salute, we have Matt Corrigan of Big Rapids, nominated by Ariel. He's a firefighter, but a car ride during work turned into having to use his emergency response training after coming upon a serious car accident. He helped out the injured passenger and stayed on the scene until the EMS arrived. Hey, if you've got an upcoming salute for us, let us know what they do and what makes them special. You can get your nomination to us by going to BigCountry1029.com. 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
1: 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We're giving away tickets for John Barry at the Alpena Events Complex for his show December 11th. 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That's John Barry at the Aplex in Alpena, December 11th. 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

That's Tucker Wetmore. Who told you that on Big Country 102.9? Hey, keep listening to Big Country for a chance to score a nice package. Braxton Keith is coming to Interlaken on Friday, the 28th. And we've got a nice prize pack for a lucky listener. A pair of tickets to the show, three shirts, a hat, and a couple of koozies. To get in to win, go to our website and let us know why you deserve this big prize pack. Braxton Keith at Interlaken on the 28th. Again, get all the contest details at BigCountry1029.com.

0: Cody Johnson in the fall on Big Country 102.9. A little nerd news for you Friday. Scientists have come up with a leather-like fabric from mushrooms. Yeah, from the root structure. And they created a prototype handbag. I guess they're hoping that someday the mushrooms could compete with animal leather in fashion, cars, and interior design. We're back at it with Dustin Lynch and Jelly Roll right after the break on Big Country 102.9.
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Justin Lynch and Jelly Roll Chevrolet on Big Country 102.9. Scattered showers and thunderstorms in the works for today, about 75. Could be a little rainy as well tonight, 62. Scattered showers and thunderstorms tomorrow, 72, with just a slight chance on Sunday, high 67. Here's John Pardee on Big Country 102.9.

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0: Luke Combs, Sleepless in a Hotel Room on Big Country 102.9 with Greg Fletcher. Well, our furry friend, our big pet of the week, is Meatball. They say he's about 8 years old, perfect mix of playful pup and professional couch potato. And he loves spending time with his canine friends, going for walks and playing with his toys. And, of course, he loves treats. 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
0: 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In fact, the title track from their new album, Young, which is out now. Of their 9 singles, 5 have topped the country airplay charts and 3 have topped the Hot Country Songs chart. 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
1: With a Big Country 102.9 news update, I'm Tim O'Brien. A bat found inside a home in Grand Traverse County has tested positive for rabies. The Grand Traverse County Health Department says the bat was tested and everyone who was exposed in the home received post-exposure medical care. Health officials say that bat scratches and bites can be small enough to go unnoticed, meaning any direct contact with a bat should be taken seriously. And if you or an animal has direct contact with a bat, you should seek medical attention immediately. A motorcycle car crash in Mackinac County's Moran Township claimed the life of a 62-year-old St. Ignace man. According to the Mackinac County Sheriff's Office, a Jeep driven by a 39-year-old St. Ignace man pulled out of a restaurant driveway on US 2 in front of a westbound motorcycle. The driver of the motorcycle was unable to avoid the Jeep striking it. The operator of the motorcycle died from his injuries. The driver of the Jeep was not injured. Preliminary investigations show the motorcyclist was wearing a helmet at the time of the crash. Speed or alcohol do not appear to be factors. A Presque Isle County man has found himself $1 million richer. According to the Michigan Lottery, Charles Hilger Jr. of Millersburg matched the five white balls in the July 5th Powerball and won $5 million. Tonight's Mega Millions is $113 million. Tomorrow's Powerball is $68 million. The Detroit Tigers were off yesterday. They're in Kansas City for a three-game series with the Royals. First pitch tonight at 7:15. That's the update. For Mike Risdale, I'm Tim O'Brien on Big Country 102.9.
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1: God, I love Brooks and Dunn. I can't wait. We're back with you with tasty tweets, some laughs, your calls. Let's do it. We'll see you Monday morning with Big D and Bubba.
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0: Keith Urban on Big Country 102.9 with Rick Hunter. There's long, hot summer. Our long, hot days kind of giving way to some cooler ones on the way. 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

0: 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We're gearing up for some more fair fun for you next week with the Emmett Charlevoix County Fair in Petoskey. Daily gate admission is $6 for those 13 and older, and ages 12 and under admitted free. You can get some free parking, by the way, on site and at Hinckley Farm, and they'll once again have a free shuttle bus to get you to the fairgrounds. On Tuesday at the Grandstand, the cornhole competition at 6. And then, of course, Travis Tritt hits the stage at 8 Wednesday night. Rodeo night at 7 on Thursday. The Monster Truck Throwdown is Friday, with the gates opening at 4 for that. And Saturday afternoon, the autocross racing.
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5: You want to funny it up a little?
6: I can't stop eating. I can't. I haven't been hungry in like 12 years. I'm like, oh, I'm so full. I guess I'll have some cheese. I don't even like this cheese. Guess I'll finish it. Maybe this will make me hungry. You ever tell yourself that? Maybe this will make me hungry. It's either that or feel my feelings. You know what? You're only eating your feelings. Yeah, but they're delicious. I just wish I wanted to eat something healthy. Recently, I saw an apple, and for a moment, just a moment, I didn't recognize it. I was like, what is that?

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Luke Combs back in the saddle on Big Country 102.9. 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

0: Hardy, Morgan Wallen, Eric Church, and Tim McGraw with MacArthur on Big Country, 102.9. Don't forget, we've got another Interlochen show for you. The brothers Osborne are going to be at the Kresge Auditorium on Thursday, the 27th. 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

0: Nicole Swindell. She had me at Heads Carolina on Big Country 102.9. Hey, keep listening for a chance to get your tickets to join us at the Aplex in Alpena. John Barry's got his 30th anniversary tour coming up in December. And all you have to do is listen for us to give you the cue to text the word John to 877-244-1029 for a chance to go.
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4: With a Big Country 1029 news update, I'm Tim O'Brien. A bat found inside a home in Grand Traverse County has tested positive for rabies. The Grand Traverse County Health Department says the bat was tested and everyone who was exposed in the home received post-exposure medical care. Health officials say that bat scratches and bites can be small enough to go unnoticed, meaning any direct contact with a bat should be taken seriously. And if you or an animal has direct contact with a bat, you should seek medical attention immediately. A motorcycle car crash in Mackinac County's Moran Township claimed the life of a 62-year-old St. Ignace man. According to the Mackinac County Sheriff's Office, a Jeep driven by a 39-year-old St. Ignace man pulled out of a restaurant driveway on US 2 in front of a westbound motorcycle. The driver of the motorcycle was unable to avoid the Jeep striking it. The operator of the motorcycle died from his injuries. The driver of the Jeep was not injured. Preliminary investigations show the motorcyclist was wearing a helmet at the time of the crash. Speed or alcohol do not appear to be factors. A Presque Isle County man has found himself $1 million richer. According to the Michigan Lottery, Charles Hilger Jr. of Millersburg matched the five white balls in the July 5th Powerball and won $5 million. Tonight's Mega Millions is $113 million. Tomorrow's Powerball.

0: Super Bowl is $68 million. The Detroit Tigers were off yesterday. They're in Kansas City for a three-game series with the Royals. First pitch tonight at 7:15. That's the update. For Mike Risdale, I'm Tim O'Brien on Big Country 102.9.
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Yep, it's a Kring thing. That was Country and She Knows It, Luke Bryan. This is for Tina, Eric Church, Like a Wrecking Ball on Big Country 102.9.

0: 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Brooks and Dunn.
1: I love Brooks and Dunn. I can't wait. We're back with you with tasty tweets, some laughs, your calls. Let's do it. We'll see you Monday morning with Big D and Bubba.
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Ella Langley, Loving Life Again on Big Country 102.9 with Greg Fletcher. So I guess tomorrow is National Tooth Fairy Day. You know, when I was a kid, we got a quarter. Today, kids say they're getting as much as $5. Boy, there's some real inflation for you. Here's Josh Turner, Why Don't We Just Dance on Big Country 102.9.

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0: 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That's Jake Owen, Yeehaw, on Big Country 102.9. 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
1: 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I'm Braxton Keith. 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

Chris Young on Big Country 102.9. We'll have a few scattered showers and you might see a thunderstorm tonight. Low 62. Scattered showers and thunderstorms tomorrow in 72. Just a slight chance for Sunday. Partly sunny in 67. 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

0: Russell Dickerson, Worth Your Wild on Big Country 102.9. 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
0: 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We're giving away tickets for John Barry at the Alpena Events Complex for his show December 11th. It's his 30th anniversary tour. Celebrate three decades of Christmas music with John Barry. 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That's John Barry at the Aplex in Alpena, December 11th. 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